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0: 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The crowd don't understand.
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0: 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I've seen a million faces. Do we wanna get right?
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0: 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Well, today is National Radio Day, and 71% of people listen in their car, so maybe you're driving somewhere right now. I find this kind of interesting.
1: Okay.
0: 56% of women sing along to the radio, but only 35% of men do that.
1: I'm surprised that that isn't higher for the guys.
0: Me too.
1: You know, because when you're
0: driving, I sing in the car all the time.
1: And are you ever like at a light when you look over and you know somebody is singing? And I never stop singing. If like if someone's looking over, you know, you'll stop and you go, oh, they're watching me. It doesn't bother me. I just continue to sing.
0: Oh, really?
2: Yeah. Oh, I turn my music down when I get to a stop.
1: Yeah. Well, I don't have the music blaring, but if I'm singing,
0: I don't want to make a spectacle of myself at a light.
1: Well, I don't make it. What do you think? I get out of the car and start dancing?
0: I've heard you sing.
2: Who knows?
0: You shouldn't do it at a stoplight.
1: No, I think I think I'm that bad a singer, am I?
0: You're okay.
1: Well, I don't even know why you even say that. I'm
0: honestly,
1: not a singer.
0: I can't really think of any time
1: I'll sing along with you.
0: Remember years ago when we did that Christmas song?
2: Give us a sample.
1: What was the Christmas song we did?
0: What's that?
1: What was the Christmas song?
0: We did Christmas Don't Be Late, Alvin and the
1: Chipmunks. Yeah, but all I did was yell at
0: you. And you were David Seville.
1: Yes. All I did was yell for you the whole song.
0: I know.
1: It was quite a big hit.
0: We gave you a talking part.
1: Yeah. You know what, Ryan? I don't know whether we still have that song.
0: I don't know.
1: Like, we've got to dig that out, because I was actually quite funny. Because I was doing talking and music before everybody else was.
0: Yeah, the original rapper.
1: I was the original rapper. Yeah. Move over, everybody.
0: I know. Hey, let's get back to more great music so everyone can sing along to this one. Mike and the Mechanics on Legend 102.9.

0: Legend 1029, Sunny and Hayes on a Thursday morning. Well, tomorrow the CNE opens, a sign that summer is almost over. And one of the big things about the CNE is the food. And you and I, now I haven't been to the CNE in a long time.
1: Neither have I.
0: As a kid, they had tons of samples in the food pavilion.
1: I couldn't believe it. My sister Lena and I got so sick from all the samples. We ate and ate and ate. There was always samples. Now, we got a text from Catherine. She says, I've been going to the CNE the last few years, and I've not once had a free sample offered to me. Now, I'm thinking around COVID and post-COVID time, maybe the amount of samples or the type of sampling doesn't exist like it did. But when we were kids, I can remember there was food everywhere.
0: Yeah. The food pavilion is now called Costco.
1: You
0: can get lots of free samples. Although, I went there last week with my wife, and we got there, like, super early.
1: Yes.
0: And they were just setting up the tables for the food samples. I was hungry because I just finished work, and there was nothing to eat. They were getting ready.
1: Oh, I'm surprised, because usually they're really prompt at having all that stuff ready. And you know what's interesting about all the samples that they give you at Costco? Is it used to be it would be like a Thursday, Friday, Saturday thing. Now it's seven days
0: a
1: week.
0: So they should.
1: Yeah, and so everybody's going there and eating, having the samples.
0: I know. And then when you go home, you're full.
1: Well, you are full.

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1: Okay, here we go on this beautiful Thursday afternoon. It's our first look at the afternoon drive.
2: Darren, good afternoon. Right now, we're going to go to the Niagara-bound QEW, where we're seeing some heavy stretches between Bronte and the Junction, as well as from 50 Road going to about Casablanca. Toronto-bound QEW also slow going up the Burlington Skyway Bridge. Over in Milton, eastbound 401 at Guelph Line, a stalled vehicle is blocking the right lane, and that's causing huge delays all the

0: 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Needing an oil change or maintenance check? Drop into Mr. Lupa's Tires. 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I'm Lex Tan. More Legend 1029 traffic in minutes.
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10 years. This is the 10th year anniversary of the Hip's final concert in Kingston. My buddy Pat's actually there now for some of the celebrations that are going on. They're going to air it again Saturday night on CBC, and they're going to simulcast it on the big screen over at Theater Aquarius, which is nice. What a moment that was 10 years ago. It's like the whole country was shut down to watch that final concert. Here's the Hip on Legend.

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